0: But if you can't find the pen, you can sure find the blade.
1: Playing the music you love. Today.

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So get yourself a carbon monoxide alarm, or you might

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Did a woman really bury sausages in Cavan to have good weather at a wedding? Well, this is Boots on the Ground in Journalism on Today FM.

0: speak again.
1: He says with confidence, I hope Dave never goes into politics because the amount of dirty tricks that'll be uncovered in any of his campaigns wouldn't last a week.
0: Nah, I'd be like Donald Trump. People would love me.
1: Oh, that is an aspiration, isn't
0: right.
1: it? From Dave versus Fionnuala to Donald Trump.
0: Leave you and love you. Soundtracks is up next. We're back tomorrow from 7. Have a wonderful night and take it savage, Andy.
2: Dave and Fionnuala on Today FM. If you got this call, how much in the cash machine? Are you reacting cool like Colette?
3: Yeah, I'm sorry. I've just been shocked.
2: Calm like Michael.